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Accompanying him on the tabla is Porimal Chakraborty. 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

That was Rag Shuddh Saran. 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
1: 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He was accompanied on violin by Shri M. Suryadeepthi and on Murdangam by Shri P. Jayabhaskar. 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